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2: Here's your sports radio forecast. Tonight's day is mostly cloudy with a low around 64. Slight chance of showers for Tuesday, mostly cloudy with a high near 85. Chance of showers continues for Tuesday night, mostly cloudy with low around 68. Wednesday has a chance of showers, staying mostly cloudy and hot with a high near 91. And a slight chance of showers for Thursday, mostly sunny and hot with a high near 95. And that's your forecast here on Sports Radio.
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0: let you just be out here just floating around like you're not Wimby. He's 4 for 4 right now with the free throw now, so 9. But more importantly than anything, as you mentioned, it's the effort. It's the not just letting it, to me.
1: Not settling. There you go.
0: Taking it, being aggressive. And the Knicks, to me, they look like we're at home. We're nervous. This game means a lot. The way they've played the first, they're turning over. Brunson's missing free throws. They look a little like, you know, this moment means a lot. The whole city's excited. The whole city is here. Everybody, Derek Jeter's here. Eli Manning sitting next to him.
1: Larry David. It's the who's who.
0: Jay-Z's there with the fro. He said no more locks. Timothy Shalala is there like always. So you can just tell they feel it. Like, this means a lot to them. So great, great, great start for the Spurs right now. We'll see if they keep it up.
1: I think people forget. The Spurs aren't here by accident.
0: Won 60 games. There's some gambling and some wins to discuss.
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6: ABC News, I'm Stephanie Officer. Even as the U.S. blockade over the Strait of Hormuz continues, President Trump claimed today negotiations with Iran are continuing steadily. ABC's Jonathan Carl.
7: I spoke with President Trump just a short while ago over the phone. He insisted that talks are actively underway with the Iranians right now, telling me repeatedly he doesn't want anything to get in the way of his deal, saying, quote, we're trying to finish it up.
6: More than 30 million Americans under alert tonight for severe weather as a series of storms takes aim at the middle of the country. ABC News chief meteorologist Ginger Zee.
8: Tornado warning just popped south and east of Denver. We've already seen ping pong ball sized hail into Nebraska, parts of Kansas. There will be more warnings on the map. Some of them go until 11 p.m., but the flood watches are still up. Kansas City down to Atlanta and including Louisville.
6: OpenAI filed preliminary paperwork with the SEC today that would lead the way to it becoming a publicly traded company. This is ABC News.
9: Here's your sports radio forecast. Tonight's day is mostly cloudy with a low around 64. Slight chance of showers for Tuesday, mostly cloudy with a high near 85. Chance of showers continues for Tuesday night, mostly cloudy with a low around 68. Wednesday has a chance of showers, staying mostly cloudy and hot, with a high near 91, and a slight chance of showers for Thursday, mostly sunny and hot, with a high near 95. And that's your forecast here on Sports Radio.
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11: Blow the whistle. Blow the whistle.
12: Ephraim ain't here.
11: Blow the whistle.
12: This is Ephraim's walk-up music, Miss Mary Mack. Oh, my gosh, I don't even know who you are on this here Magic City Monday. You know why. I'll let you think about it. It's the Odd Couple, Rob and Kelvin, on a Magic City Monday. The Knicks, what are they up now? Four? Is it four?
13: Six or seven?
12: I kind of walked away. Yeah, exactly. Yeah,
14: Carlton Towns. Wait, I just realized what you're talking about.
12: Sets the line. They're up 63-57. We'll see if Cat makes this one with 9 seconds left. They close out on a big run for them to go up potentially seven here if he makes his free throw. By the way, if you miss any of it, it is 7 now. If you miss any of today's show, be sure to check out the pod. Just search the Odd Couple wherever you get your podcast. Please follow the pod, rate it 5 stars, provide a review. And again, just search the Odd Couple wherever you happen to get your podcast. Rob G is going to put up the best of version and also the full length version as well so that you can stay up to date. Like it, share it, comment, all that good stuff. Hit us up on the pod. We appreciate it. All right, Rob, let's get to the last call. It is halftime. The 64-57, the Knicks are up. Don't try to do it now. It's too late, Mary. Last call. Let's get to it.
3: This is the last call.
12: It's
15: last call. Last call time.
12: Wimby is insane. He touched the square of the backboard.
16: All right. Andre in Massachusetts, you are the last caller here on the Odd Couple Fox Sports Radio.
12: You are.
17: How you doing?
12: Doing
17: Thanks
12: great.
17: For taking the call. Listen, Motown Philly back again, right? Doing a little East Coast swing, right? These San Antonio Spurs, they're ready. They're ready to go from boys to men. They came out in this first quarter, balling, locked in, Castle, Vassell. And let me tell you something right now. The best rookie in the class of 2026 is a one Mr. Dylan Harper. We will discuss this more.
12: We might.
17: This young man is balling on the biggest stage, ice water in his veins. Nonetheless, La Cosa Nova, the New York Knicks, the Villanova Connect. That's what I've been saying. They have the experience. They weathered the storm, 42 points in the second quarter, taking a 7-point lead in the second half. That's the difference. I think it's going to go back and forth. I give San Antonio tremendous credit. They are standing tall, but this is a singular moment for the New York
16: Andre,
17: Knicks.
16: They could have been, given the history where the Knicks are and the fanfare, the Spurs could have been run out of the building. And if you're a first half, they came out, they were composed. They know they can score. And if they get back to what they were doing with Wimby, that's part of what they got away from that.
12: My
16: Wimby
12: concern,
16: was, Wimby was unstoppable. I'm just saying at the basket.
12: My concern would be that you gave, if I'm the Spurs, I'm saying we gave them our best shot.
16: First
12: and
16: half.
12: And next thing I know.
16: First we're, half.
12: It's yeah, just, but that's how it's been, Rob.
16: The Knicks were up by 14 and gave it up in the fourth quarter in 3 minutes.
12: But that was at home.
16: No, but I'm just saying, like, the
12: You get what I'm saying? You've lost two games at home.
16: Games are not, I just don't think that, even in the first half, I get it, they played well. You would like to hold the game, hold the lead the entire way, but that's not how sports
12: it's
16: work.
12: It's not, but it my point is Wimby like played great.
16: He can
12: play
16: better.
12: Castle played great.
16: He can play better.
12: Harper played great, and I'm down 7.
16: That ain't a,
12: I don't like it if I miss Johnson. It ain't over.
16: That's 2 3-pointers. You're making it like the game is over. If you told me that they played their best and they're down by 15 at the half, I would buy into that.
12: I would buy into that a lot more.
16: Seven points is not enough.
12: That man, the all Knicks right. came out shooketh the first couple of minutes.
16: It's just a basketball game. I do want to put this out there. I don't know if you saw it, but I did announce that I have an NABJ scholarship.
12: Oh yeah, no, we talked about it.
16: No, we didn't.
12: Friday?
16: When?
12: Not on the air. No, I'm saying you and I
16: talked about it.
12: Yeah.
16: So for college students, if you're a member of NABJ, and you meet all the other qualifications, you could go on NABJ.org and apply. So it's a scholarship, a yearly scholarship. MLB Bro and me putting that out there for students. So I just wanted for people who might be listening, mm-hmm. who might be college students, check it out, NABJ.org.
12: No, that's dope.
16: Yeah.
12: No,
16: I'm really happy.
12: That's shout out to MLB Bro, shout out to NABJ. Any help, man? Listen, we were just talking about it. Dude, have you looked? And because you know you're older than me, but think about like what college cost you and what it costs kids nowadays.
16: Oh God, no!
12: It's absolutely ridiculous the difference in what it is now. So any dollar
16: when
12: can
16: I,
12: help.
16: When I started college, at Division II, you know, Southern Connecticut State University, it was $800 a semester.
12: Did you say a whole semester?
16: For a semester, $800. And if you were in state, I was from New York, so if you were in state, it was $500. A semester. 500.
12: Now, even though that was years ago, that's still nothing. You know what I mean? Because sometimes inflation.
16: It was doable, but it was like I could pay. I could work,
12: get
16: money, and pay for my own college.
12: Yeah,
16: you know what I'm saying? That's what I'm saying.
12: Brother.
16: Like, I used to work, save my money, and be able to pay for my tuition. Because
12: when my daughters are looking at for college, man, I'm looking at I mean, even in-state, even, I mean, you're looking at probably 100-some thousand a year. Not even on some like, oh, we got to go to the top of the top best school.
16: You need one more job.
12: I know. And the craziest part about it is I don't believe, like, a lot of these young people are saying, is it worth it just to go come out of here and get a job making $28,000? You know, like, what? I might as well start the job now and get $28,000, you know? All right, Jason Smith, he's excited. That was...
16: The Jason Smith Show with Mike Harmon is coming up next.
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16: Did you hear that?
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29: I'm Dan Patrick, and this is Above the Noise. There have been five teams in NBA history to come back from an 0-2 deficit to win the finals. That alone puts the San Antonio Spurs in a tough spot. But the real problem isn't the deficit itself. It's where those losses happen. Losing games 1 and 2 at home. Now they're on the road. The distinction matters because while five teams have rallied from an 0-2 deficit in the finals, no team has ever dropped the first two at home and come back to win the title. Now we're in Madison Square Garden tonight. Of course, writing off Victor feels foolish. The Spurs have the kind of player who can alter a series by himself, not to mention we've seen stranger things happen before. Still, every comeback needs a starting point, and history suggests this mountain is steeper than most. The Spurs aren't just trying to become the sixth team to overcome an 0-2 deficit to win the NBA championship. They're trying to do something no team in the history of the league has ever done. I'm Dan Patrick, and this is Above the Noise. 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

0: 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That's next, Fox.
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4: 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I don't mean the New York Knicks. New York fans haven't seen the Knicks in the finals since 99. I think if the Knicks win, the city's going to go wild, dude, because they've been waiting to erupt for so long. Like, it's going to be wild to see how New York and the fans handle it.
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7: I'm Dan Patrick, and this is Above the Noise. There have been five teams in NBA history to come back from an 0-2 deficit to win the finals. That alone puts the San Antonio Spurs in a tough spot. But the real problem isn't the deficit itself, it's where those losses happen. Losing games 1 and 2 at home, now they're on the road. The distinction matters because while five teams have rallied from an 0-2 deficit in the finals, no team has ever dropped the first two at home and come back to win the title. Now we're in Madison Square Garden tonight. Of course, writing off Victor feels foolish. The Spurs have the kind of player who can alter a series by himself, not to mention we've seen stranger things happen before. Still, every comeback needs a starting point, and history suggests this mountain is steeper than most. The Spurs aren't just trying to become the sixth team to overcome an 0-2 deficit to win the NBA championship. They're trying to do something no team in the history of the league has ever done. I'm Dan Patrick, and this is Above the Noise. 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
5: The San Antonio Spurs are leading Game 3 of the NBA Finals at New York tonight, 100-95, each team shooting around 50% from the floor. Spurs led by the 26 points of Victor Wembanyama, teammate Stephon Castle with 18. The Knicks led by the 22 points of OG Anunoby and of Jalen Brunson, who has 4 assists, 4 turnovers, and 4 fouls. Mikal Bridges now 4 fouls as well. Knicks lead the best of 7, 2 games to none. The Atlanta Hawks gave coach Quinn Snyder a multi-year contract extension. WNBA wins for New York and Indiana. The Fever won at Washington 78-76. Caitlin Clark, the game-winning 3-pointer. The LA Kings' new head coach will reportedly be Peter LaViolette. And a judge in Texas gave Texas Tech quarterback Brendan Sorsby an injunction to play this season. The NCAA has appealed. I'm Steve DeSager.
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0: 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Again, Jason Smith Show. Hit the subscribe button. After you've done that, tap the thumbs up icon. Comment away whether you agree or disagree. Let us know what you think. Again, just search Jason Smith Show on YouTube and subscribe. Mike and I love putting this content out for you every single night. 7:12 to go in the fourth quarter, and basically now the game is beginning. Now is when we see if the Spurs have enough left to close this game out. It is a 5-point lead for San Antonio, 100-95. Again, timeout on the floor after a Spurs turnover, 7.5 left to go. The big swing a couple of moments ago. With an 8-point lead, Wemby hits a 3 and falls to the ground, drawing a foul on Mitchell Robinson. The Knicks challenge the play, and Mike Brown has gone to the wall talking about, hey, my challenge guy is the best guy in the business. I feel like someone's going to try to poach him next year, like when Brad Pitt went to buy Jonah Hill and Moneyball. Pete, I just bought you from the Indians. And upon further review, the foul was rescinded. Knicks took over. Jalen Brunson goes in for a layup, and instead of 103-93, and suddenly the Spurs are feeling, hey, we got a 10-point lead here with you know, and time is getting a little short. It is a 5-point lead now for the Spurs, 100-95, again, 7:12 to go in the fourth quarter.
12: Yeah, a lot of curiosity, a lot of attention being paid. We'll have a super cut of all the controversial plays and situations involving Wembanyama when this is finally done. We talked about the issue with Brunson when he shoved him to the ground earlier. We have this challenge and the overturn. We have him getting locked up with Cat, where they're grabbing each other's arms and pulling. So there's been a lot going. And Wembanyama trying to keep his zen-like focus. He was out drawing skyscrapers this morning.
0: Sure. He goes to the free throw line. There was just a Spurs challenge on a ball that went out of bounds. He gets locked up with Karl Anthony Towns, and it looked like it was a good no call because they both looked like they were locked up. But the Spurs challenge, it's overturned. Wemby to the free throw line. He makes them both to give the Spurs a 7-point lead with 7:12 left to go. The one thing you can say about Wemby that is sort of indisputable at this point, you can't say he doesn't get the superstar calls.
12: Oh, no.
0: He gets the superstar calls
12: and the non-calls.
0: Yes, he gets the calls and the non-calls. Look, the push down of Jalen Brunson in the first half told you exactly how this game was going to be officiated. So far, you have 3 Knicks starters with 4 fouls. Jalen Brunson's been in foul trouble since the early part of the first quarter. And somehow Wemby still just has 2 fouls on him today for the game so far. So again, one thing you can, no matter how this game goes, the one thing you can say is Wemby gets the calls and the non-call. You can't tell me he doesn't. He's gotten where,

0: Visit dcr.virginia.gov/flood to get started.
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8: ABC News, I'm Stephanie Officer. President Trump claims negotiations with Iran are continuing steadily. ABC's Jonathan Carl.
9: I spoke with President Trump just a short while ago over the phone. He insisted that talks are actively underway with the Iranians right now, telling me repeatedly he doesn't want anything to get in the way of his deal, saying, quote, we're trying to finish it up.
8: In the Dominican Republic, two American pilots were killed in a fiery crash while on their way to the U.S. to pick up their client. ABC's Matt Rivers.
10: Officials say the Gulfstream 200 took off from Puerto Rico and had just refueled in the DR. The pilots were then back in the air, bound for Austin, Texas, when they reported an emergency and tried returning to the airport. Yadier Molina, a former all-star catcher for the St. Louis Cardinals, says the jet was headed to pick him up, along with family and friends, and take them back to Puerto Rico. Molina, tonight expressing his condolences to the families of those two pilots, saying, this is all so heartbreaking.
8: This is ABC News.
11: Here's your sports radio forecast. Tonight's day is mostly cloudy, with a low around 64. Slight chance of showers for Tuesday, mostly cloudy, with a high near 85. Chance of showers continues for Tuesday night, mostly cloudy, with low around 68. Wednesday has a chance of showers, staying mostly cloudy and hot, with a high near 91. And a slight chance of showers for Thursday, mostly sunny and hot, with a high near 95. And that's your forecast here on Sports Radio.
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14: Fox Sports Radio, the Jason Smith Show with my best friend, Mike Harmon. Sometimes I hate being right. Nah. It's good for the show. It was on April 19th, 2024. I always have to go back to the absolute proof that's out there because, you know, shows we do, they come and go in the ether. Yeah. But we were previewing the NBA draft. And we're coming off the NCAA tournament 2024. I told you the guy I would take number one overall in the draft, without a doubt, was Steph Castle.
15: 100%.
14: He was the guy. I said, call me crazy, but the guy I want in the NBA draft more than anyone is Steph Castle. He does it all. Terrific supplementary offensive player, outstanding defender, could be a better, different kind of OG Anunoby. He's the guy I'm most sure will be a great NBA player on both ends immediately. And Steph Castle has been terrific. Tonight, his best game in the biggest moment for the Spurs, because when things were a little weird for them,

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1: What does that mean? It's like a King Cobra. James Harden, King Cobra. Play it again. What is that?
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11: The Knicks' lead in the NBA Finals is now 2-1 after losing at home to the Spurs tonight, 115-111. Victor Wembanyama with 32 points, 6 assists, just 1 turnover. Stephon Castle, 23 points. Jalen Brunson, 32 points in defeat. New York will host Game 4 on Wednesday. There will be a Game 5 now Saturday in San Antonio. The Atlanta Hawks gave coach Quinn Snyder an extension. In the WNBA, the late game at Vegas went to the home team, beating Seattle 101-91. Asia Wilson, 34 points. New York's Breonna Stewart with 28 in a win at Connecticut. Indiana got 19 from Caitlin Clark and the game-winning 3 in a victory at Washington. A judge in Texas gave Texas Tech quarterback Brendan Sorsby an injunction to play this season. The NCAA appealed. The late ball game in Vegas has the A's holding on 10-8 over the Brewers, top of the 9th inning. I'm Steve DeSager.
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5: ABC News, I'm Stephanie Officer. President Trump claims negotiations with Iran are continuing steadily. ABC's Jonathan Carl.
6: I spoke with President Trump just a short while ago over the phone. He insisted that talks are actively underway with the Iranians right now, telling me repeatedly he doesn't want anything to get in the way of his deal, saying, quote, we're trying to finish it up.
5: In the Dominican Republic, two American pilots were killed in a fiery crash while on their way to the U.S. to pick up their client. ABC's Matt Rivers.
7: Officials say the Gulfstream 200 took off from Puerto Rico and had just refueled in the DR. The pilots were then back in the air, bound for Austin, Texas, when they reported an emergency and tried returning to the airport. Yadier Molina, a former all-star catcher for the St. Louis Cardinals, says the jet was headed to pick him up, along with family and friends, and take them back to Puerto Rico. Molina, tonight expressing his condolences to the families of those two pilots, saying, "This is all so heartbreaking."
5: This is ABC News.
8: Here's your sports radio forecast. A slight chance of showers for today, mostly cloudy, with a high near 85. A chance of showers continues for tonight, mostly cloudy, with a low around 68. Wednesday has a chance of showers, staying mostly cloudy and hot, with a high near 91. A slight chance of showers for Thursday, mostly sunny and hot, with a high near 95. And a chance of showers for Friday, mostly sunny and hot, with a high near 97. And that's your forecast here on Sports Radio.
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0: He's Jonathan Carl. We're trying to finish it up. The one with the power wins. We have all the power.
1: ABC's Karen Hua. California state officials say there is nothing weird about the vote counting that takes longer than most elections. It's because so many people use mail-in balloting and the signatures are cross-referenced. The latest count shows Democrat Nithya Raman overtaking Spencer Pratt. This is ABC News.
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1: The new world screw worm being found in more places after first being detected on a ranch in South Texas. Several more cows have been infected, and now it's confirmed that a dog in New Mexico. Officials say right now there's no threat to the food supply. This is ABC News.
2: Here's your sports radio forecast. Today, a slight chance of rain, otherwise mostly cloudy with highs around 82. Tonight, a continued chance of showers and storms, lows around 68. And the threat of rain will remain on Wednesday with highs in the upper 80s. And that's forecast on Sports Radio.

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14: Here's your sports radio forecast. Today, a slight chance of rain, otherwise mostly cloudy with highs around 82. Tonight, a continued chance of showers and storms, lows around 68. And the threat of rain will remain on Wednesday with highs in the upper 80s. And that's forecast on Sports Radio.

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7: This is Tailgate Talk. The Washington Commanders hit the practice field for OTAs, and by all accounts, this team has a different feel. Quarterback Jaden Daniels is healthy, hungry, and adjusting to a new offense under coordinator David Blau. He worked primarily under center, a change from last year's shotgun-heavy system, with head coach Dan Quinn saying Daniels' ability to pick up new concepts on the fly is something that just doesn't get old. Wide receiver Terry McLaurin was also back on the field after skipping voluntary workouts last offseason during a contract dispute. Defensive lineman Charles Omen-Ihu summed it up simply, talent. He said top to bottom. New defensive coordinator Durante Jones is preaching versatility, asking every player to learn the full defense, not just their position. And left tackle Laremy Tunsil, who usually skips voluntary workouts, showed up to observe and connect with younger linemen. In Washington, the little things are sending a big message. I'm Ian Price.
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7: Daleville Town Center in Botetourt County continues to grow. A developer is proposing a new 50,000 square foot full service grocery store with a drive through pharmacy on Glebe Road adjacent to the town center. A Wawa is also under construction and expected to open by the end of the year. Botetourt County says it's nearing completion of all phases of its comprehensive plan for the area. Roanoke City School Board meets tonight for its final budget vote. The board is expected to approve its spending plan for the coming school year with the option to amend once the state finalizes its long overdue budget. The division approved about $3.8 million in cuts earlier this spring, including activity buses, Play-Doh, the gifted program, and some pre-K classes, after city council funded schools at roughly $16 million less than what the division requested. The state budget deadline is June 30th. Lynchburg has a new fire chief, L. Brad Creasy, currently executive director of the Virginia Department of Fire Programs, was selected after a national search. He previously served as fire chief for the town of Bedford from 2008 to 2022 and also held leadership roles with Roanoke Fire EMS. Creasy is expected to start in July. He succeeds Greg Wormser, who was placed on administrative leave last November and subsequently retired. I'm Ian Price. And that's the news.
9: This is Two Pros and a Cup of Joe.
10: So here it is.
11: Jackson Dart had an interesting weekend. He introduced the president.
12: What's up, what's up, what's up?
13: This is the flippin' president of the United States. I don't care if it's Barack Obama, Donald Trump, whoever. Have some decorum. He walked out like kind of like, all right.
11: What's up?
9: Two Pros, LeVar Arrington, Brady Quinn, and a Cup of Joe. Jonas Knox.
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14: The Spurs won at New York in Game 3 of the NBA Finals, 115-111. Victor Wembanyama with 32 points, 6 assists, just one turnover. Jalen Brunson, 32 points in defeat. The Knicks' lead in the Finals is 2 games to 1 now. New York will host Game 4 on Wednesday. There will

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1: So James Harden, my favorite punching bag on the Cleveland basketball team, James Harden at it again. Harden was asked post-game to self-assess his playoff run.
2: I think I did pretty good.
1: What does that mean? It's like a King Cobra. James Harden, King Cobra. Play it again. What is that?
0: Ben Maller. 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
10: Here's your Sports Radio forecast. Today, a slight chance of rain, otherwise mostly cloudy with highs around 82. Tonight, a continued chance of showers and storms, lows around 68. And the threat of rain will remain on Wednesday with highs in the upper 80s. And that's forecast on Sports Radio.
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I've never seen him before in my life. Two pros and a cup of Joe, Fox Sports Radio, LeVar Arrington, Brady Quinn, Jonas Knox with you here. Coming up in, we'll call it 12 minutes from now, we are going to have another edition of The Leftovers. That'll be yours right here on FSR. By the way, shout out to Loretta, who has figured it out. What we're going to do for the World Cup.

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6: Here's your sports radio local news update. Maiden U.S. Senate candidate Graham Plattner believes voters in the state will have his back despite recent reports of explicit messages that he allegedly sent to several women while he was married. Other reports describe Plattner exhibiting disturbing behavior in some of his previous relationships. Virginia U.S. Senator Mark Warner tells ABC News he finds the allegations against Plattner disturbing, but voters in the state will have the final say.
7: I think this whole realm changed dramatically when Donald Trump ran his first time and was caught on tape saying extraordinarily disparaging things. That seemed not to stop Trump getting elected. I do think at the end of the day, American voters will make those decisions.
6: Warner says Plattner should have an attempt to disprove any allegations against him. Clark Palmer, WFIR News.
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6: Here's your sports radio forecast. Today, a slight chance of rain, otherwise mostly cloudy with highs around 82. Tonight, a continued chance of showers and storms, lows around 68. And the threat of rain will remain on Wednesday with highs in the upper 80s. And that's forecast on Sports Radio.

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6: I'm Clark Palmer with your Virginia sports update. High school baseball state tournament start today with Spotswood in Hidden Valley. The College World Series opens up on Friday with West Virginia against Troy and North Carolina going up against Ole Miss. Carolina League action tonight. It's Fayetteville at Salem at Hill City playing host to Wilson. Appalachian League play. Burlington took down Pulaski last night 11-5. Boys High School Soccer State Tournament today. Lord Botetourt at Liberty Christian. Gate City faces off with Glenver. Christiansburg plays host to Rocktown, while Dominion is in action against Blacksburg. For the girls, it's Liberty Christian on the road to Cave Spring. Hidden Valley in action against Western Albemarle. Glenver takes on Central Wise, and Heritage goes up against Blacksburg. Boys High School Lacrosse State Tournament tonight. Salem is at Hanover. This has been your Virginia Sports Update.
7: ABC News, I'm Sherry Preston. A pair of U.S. Army pilots pulled out of the water near the Strait of Hormuz after their Apache helicopter went down, and sources tell ABC News they were rescued by a U.S. Navy surface drone. Due on Capitol Hill today, Leslie Groff, the former personal assistant to Jeffrey Epstein. ABC News chief investigative correspondent Aaron Katursky says she will face questions from the House Oversight Committee.
8: Groff scheduled Epstein's frequent encounters with celebrities, scientists, and politicians, booked travel for women, and according to federal prosecutors, numerous Epstein victims said Groff was responsible for scheduling massages during which they were sexually abused. Groff has denied any knowledge of Epstein's crimes or any participation in them.
7: Speaker of the House Mike Johnson expected to meet with President Trump today to talk about the president's pick to be acting director of national intelligence. Several members of Congress are pushing back on the pick of Bill Pulte, saying he has no national intelligence experience. This is ABC News.
6: Here's your sports radio forecast. Today, a slight chance of rain, otherwise mostly cloudy with highs around 82. Tonight, a continued chance of showers and storms, lows around 68. And the threat of rain will remain on Wednesday with highs in the upper 80s. And that's your forecast on Sports Radio.

0: The get-in was $5,500. A couple of phone calls here. Andrew in Washington. Hi, Andrew. What do you have for me?
1: Oh, good morning, Dan, Dennis. Thanks for taking my call. I just think that the Spurs played what they could equate as a perfect game, especially underneath the circumstances of Madison Square Garden and that crowd and just all the hype that went into it. I think they really showed some poise for being a young team. And just down the stretch, they actually controlled the tempo. And that was going to be very important because that's what the Knicks had done throughout this whole time. Like you mentioned, the Knicks had come from behind in many, many games during that 13-game span. And they did it by controlling the tempo in determining how the offensive sets would be run. And the Spurs kind of flipped that script last night. A couple of things that show how young the Spurs are. Victor Wembanyama is only he's the second youngest player to have a 35 assist and five rebound game behind Magic Johnson, who is younger. And then Stephon Castle and Victor were the only two teammates to have 20 plus points in a game and be under 22 years old in the finals. So shows how young they are. Dan, I have one request. Maybe during this podcast snaffle, we can get one podcast just uploaded to another Dan Patrick Show network podcast just so we can have a podcast before everything gets turned out.
0: All right. Dylan, what's the process here? What's the reason? What's the holdup here with the podcast?
2: It's a marketing ploy, Dan. I accidentally merged the podcast with the gambling podcast feed.
0: Mm-hmm.
2: In an attempt to shift it over to a different hosting thing. So it's being worked out by smarter people at the moment, and we should be up and running any day now.
0: Yeah. I don't like the sounds of that.
2: That's all that I'm just relaying the information that I have.
0: Okay.
2: It's going to be a good one, though.
0: All righty. PJ in Atlanta. Hi, PJ. What's on your mind today?
3: Landry Komet, whatever his name is, he doesn't need to play 23 minutes and go 1-for-8 and get 5 fouls. That's why they lost. You got to make your free throws. I know they had probably 10 more, but you got to make your free throws. And you don't need to play that guy that much. That's why they lost.
0: Yeah, but the bench has been playing well. Landry Shamet, you know, they've had contributions here. So I'm okay with that. Although he's the kind of guy that I don't say, hey, keep shooting. I want to know if you're hitting your first couple, and then you can keep shooting. Zach in Knoxville. Hi, Zach.
4: Thank you, Pete. Thanks for taking my call. Just to switch gears a little bit and bring up the Brendan Sorsby saga that's going on. Do you think that the NCAA playoff committee, if they happen to have a season worthy of making it to the CFP, do you think that they would possibly do something to keep them out?
0: I don't know. This is far from over, and we'll have more on this later, but I still think this comes down to each conference should govern itself. And the fallout from Brendan Sorsby being able to play this upcoming season, I think it's truly an embarrassment for Texas Tech. I think it's an embarrassment, NCAA. Oh, my goodness. More on this coming up a little bit later on. I'm going in the confessional. 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
17: The Spurs avoid falling in an 0-3 hole. Beat the Knicks 115-111 in New York to cut the NBA Finals lead 2-1. Victor Wembanyama dropped in 32, says crowds have been a factor so far.
18: At home, it really feels like playing 6 against 5. In here, it feels like playing 5 against 6. But I agree with Luke. It really shows what teams are made of.
17: Stanley Cup final tonight in Las Vegas between the Golden Knights and Hurricanes, with Vegas leading the best of 7, 2-1. Carolina head coach Rod Brind'Amour not ready to reveal which goalie will get the start. Frederik Andersen, who has started all 16 playoff games, or backup Brandon Bussey. The Chiefs bringing back corner L'Jarius Sneed on a one-year deal worth up to $5 million. The Brewers beat the A's 15-14-12. In a slugfest in Vegas, the teams combined for 11 home runs.
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5: Here's your sports radio local news update. Governor Abigail Spanberger says talks on a legal recreational cannabis market are moving in a strong direction. Spanberger vetoed a cannabis retail bill last month, but lawmakers have discussed whether a compromise could still move through the state budget. Virginia has allowed adults to possess and grow limited amounts of marijuana since 2021, but recreational retail sales remain illegal. Speaking with reporters in a video posted online, Spanberger said talks with Senator LaCharisse Aird and Delegate Paul Krecek have continued.
6: Ensuring that we are working in the best interests of Virginians, certainly protecting kids, ensuring public safety and community priorities, but also ensuring that we have clear rules of the road. I'm very heartened by the progress that we've made, and I don't want to get ahead of it by promising any timelines, but we are moving in a very strong direction.
5: The House is scheduled to return June 18th and the Senate June 22nd with a budget needed before July 1st. Ian Price, WFIR News.
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5: Cadillac's first Formula One point was right there, and then it wasn't. Sergio Perez finished 11th on the road in Monaco, then moved up to 10th when Audi's Nico Hülkenberg was handed a post-race penalty for hitting Carlos Sainz. That would have been Cadillac's first championship point in its debut F1 season. Then the stewards came for Perez. Twice during the race, he lined up outside his starting box, once before the original start, once after a red flag stoppage, and the penalty stacked up, he dropped to 15th. The point went to Fernando Alonso and Aston Martin instead. Kimi Antonelli won the race for Mercedes, his fifth of the season, and his fifth in a row. But the story from Monaco, for those of us watching from America, was Cadillac watching history get taken off the board by a misplaced tire. I'm Ian Price.
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11: 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Today, a slight chance of rain, otherwise mostly cloudy with highs around 82. Tonight, a continued chance of showers and storms, lows around 68. And the threat of rain will remain on Wednesday with highs in the upper 80s. And that's forecast on Sports Radio.

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6: I'm Clark Palmer with your Virginia Sports Update. High school baseball state tournament start today with Spotswood in Hidden Valley. The College World Series opens up on Friday with West Virginia against Troy and North Carolina going up against Ole Miss. Carolina League action tonight. It's Fayetteville at Salem at Hill City playing host to Wilson. Appalachian League play, Burlington took down Pulaski last night 11-5. Boys High School Soccer State Tournament today. Lord Botetourt at Liberty Christian. Gate City faces off with Glenver. Christiansburg plays host to Rocktown, while Dominion is in action against Blacksburg. For the girls, it's Liberty Christian on the road to Cave Spring. Hidden Valley in action against Western Albemarle. Glenver takes on Central Wise, and Heritage goes up against Blacksburg. Boys High School Lacrosse State Tournament tonight. Salem is at Hanover. This has been your Virginia Sports Update.
7: ABC News, I'm Sherry Preston. Two chopper pilots not injured when their Apache helicopter crashed in the Gulf of Oman near the Strait of Hormuz, which Iran has effectively closed. It's primary day in four states. The most interest is in Maine, where Graham Plattner is hoping to become the Democratic candidate for Senate, despite some recent controversies. Spencer Pratt is poised to lose his bid to become the next mayor of Los Angeles. It's projected he will not make it to the runoff. In about an hour, NASA will announce the new crew for the next Artemis mission, and the crew of the last mission will be there to pass the baton. Literally, says ABC's Gio Benitez.
8: Victor Glover, the first person of color to travel to the moon. Christina Cook, the first woman. Jeremy Hansen, the first Canadian. And it turns out that they brought batons with them to symbolize that this is really a relay race and that each mission just builds on the next.
7: Sales of previously occupied homes picked up last month at their fastest pace since December as the string home buying season. This is ABC News.
6: Here's your sports radio forecast. Today, a slight chance of rain, otherwise mostly cloudy with highs around 82. Tonight, a continued chance of showers and storms, lows around 68. And the threat of rain will remain on Wednesday with highs in the upper 80s. And that's forecast on Sports Radio.

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3: Here's your sports radio local news update. Maiden U.S. Senate candidate Graham Plattner believes voters in the state will have his back despite recent reports of explicit messages that he allegedly sent to several women while he was married. Other reports describe Plattner exhibiting disturbing behavior in some of his previous relationships. Virginia U.S. Senator Mark Warner tells ABC News he finds the allegations against Plattner disturbing, but voters in the state will have the final say.
4: I think this whole realm changed dramatically when Donald Trump ran his first time and was caught on tape saying extraordinarily disparaging things. That seemed not to stop Trump getting elected. I do think at the end of the day, American voters will make those decisions.
3: Warner says Plattner should have an attempt to disprove any allegations against him. Clark Palmer, WFIR News.
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3: Here's your sports radio forecast. Today, a slight chance of rain, otherwise mostly cloudy with highs around 82. Tonight, a continued chance of showers and storms, lows around 68. And the threat of rain will remain on Wednesday with highs in the upper 80s. And that's forecast on Sports Radio.

0: A couple of phone calls in here. 877-3DP show. Jameson in Colorado. Hey, Jameson, what do you have for me?
1: 6 foot and also a fan of Rand McNally Atlas. Hey, 2 points, if I may, regarding Sorsby. First point, and I know I'm preaching to the choir here, but if he truly has a gambling addiction, the irreparable harm of letting him play, because as we know, addiction without consequence is where it snowballs. And it reminds me of the Arch Sleaster story from years ago, where people enabled him to, it ruined his life. And second point, if we give him the benefit of the doubt, and let's say all the betting is behind him, it still causes problems if he plays, because every fishy-looking interception or suspicious-looking fumble is going to be an uproar, looking people looking for an investigation.
0: Yeah, this is a really slippery slope here. And precedent had been set for athletes to lose a year of eligibility. And they were betting $10 to $20. It just feels like you can play your way out of just about anything now. And maybe that's going to be the case. But I still think conferences should be overseeing their teams, not the NCAA. And this is where the Big 12 should be governing these teams. And I'm sure they do, but, you know, this is the NCAA. It's just, if you're betting on football, you're betting on your team, did you bet against your team? I'm sorry, you can't play football. You can't. You made a choice. You want to bet on cricket? You want to bet on whatever, the Premier League. Okay. You can't bet on football. That's it. Broke the rule. Can't bet. That's where you just draw a hard line in the sand and say that's it. You know the rules. You broke the rules. Now you want a judge to say, if I don't get to play, it's going to cause irreparable harm. You chose to do this. This wasn't a one-time-only mistake. If there was one moment, okay, there weren't. Yes, Dylan.
2: Yeah, I agree, but I think they also, like you said, the players at Iowa State or the wrestler at Iowa, whatever, losing eligibility for betting on events that they weren't involved in, I think that they need to rework that too. I think that should be lesser or no penalty. And then obviously once you get involved with your team, it's a different story.
0: Yeah. This is just dangerous because it's 18 to 24 year olds. That's the sweet spot for gambling addiction. That's where it starts. You get a little bit of cash, you're away from home, and then all of a sudden you start to get in trouble. You double up. Now you're betting on more things. And look, I speak from experience. It had a hold on me. And, you know, my parents didn't know. I mean, you can hide it. You can go to college. It's there. It'll tap you on the shoulder. And that's what's going to happen to him. You have a gambling addiction. You can't say you went to rehab. Now you can play football. You can't do that to somebody. If you didn't have the coping mechanisms to help you before, now you're going to say, hey, I went 35 days. I'm not going to gamble again. You ask any addict, you'll slip up. That's part of the process of rehabbing yourself. You know, I've been around alcoholics. They slip up. They have a drink or two, and then they start back at square one. And then, you know, they'll slip up again. It's just part of recovery. But you're not completed. You're not finished. You're not, hey, I'm good. You're not. You're always going to have that temptation. Maybe not now. Maybe not in a year. Maybe 5 years. 10 years. All I'll do is, you know, I have somebody, a friend who says, well, I'm drinking light beer now. And he was in rehab. And I said to him, I said, you can't do that. Oh, I can manage it. you couldn't manage it before, and you're not going to be able to manage it now. But you bet on football. Did you bet against your team? And there's a report that he bet against his team. Like, these are non-starters for me. I mean, I'm sorry that it might cause irreparable harm. But I think of all the people who go to prison or, you know, who get fired. I mean, oh, you're going to cause irreparable harm if you fire me. You got NIL and free.

0: you know, Christopher Mad Dog Russo is like, oh, you know, Wemby is not Kareem. No, no, he's not. Nobody is. But he might be that guy that somebody says, this player is no Wemby 30 years from now. It's tricky when you do these comparisons. You know, you kind of stay in your generation. That's the best way to go about it. You know, Bob Cousy couldn't play now in the NBA. But if Bob Cousy grew up in today's world, Bob Cousy would adapt. Like they all would. Yes, Marvin.
1: A thing that Wemby did yesterday that I loved, that Spurs did it as a whole, they were lobbing it up to him. Like, you know what? Let's use the 7'4" size. He's getting the ball where nobody else can get it.
0: Yeah.
1: They probably threw, what, 3 or 4 lobs. 8 easy points.
0: Yeah, I said, you know, yesterday, throw it up to where only he can get it. Maybe you get fouled. Maybe you get a dunk. Maybe you get both. But be inside. Because if you play outside, you're playing into Karl Anthony Towns' hands. If you go inside, you're taller than everybody. And Karl Anthony Towns in the first 2 games did a great job. You saw Wemby be Wemby last night. And look at his numbers. He's shooting 50% from the floor, averaging like 27 a game and whatever, you know, 10 rebounds. These are all really good numbers. It's just we expect Wemby to be 35, 15, and 7 blocks. I mean, that's really... That's high praise for him that we're disappointed because he only put up 30. He only had 8 rebounds, you know. He's playing 39 minutes a game. He's playing more minutes than anybody. Yeah, Marv.
1: I love the Wemby effect. Watching guys from the Knicks go to the hole and not even attempt to put the ball up. Oh, Landry Shamet, he tried to put one up. Wemby pinned it against the basket.
0: He's got that makeup reach. You know, they talk about makeup speed, but he has makeup reach where, okay, I got by you and you think you've got that layup. And that's when it's like, no. Yeah, Dylan.
2: There was one play yesterday too, where I think it might've been Castle, like nuked the ball, like looked like it was going well out of bounds, like by the baseline. And you just see this arm like come up. And so he's the only guy who, in the NBA who could have caught it. I was like, oh, that he just mailed that out of bounds.
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3: I'm Clark Palmer with your Virginia Sports Update. High school baseball state tournament start today with Spotswood at Hidden Valley. The College World Series opens up on Friday with West Virginia against Troy and North Carolina going up against Ole Miss. Carolina League action tonight. It's Fayetteville at Salem at Hill City playing host to Wilson. Appalachian League play. Burlington took down Pulaski last night 11-5. Boys high school soccer state tournament today. Lord Botetourt at Liberty Christian. Gate City faces off with Glenver. Christiansburg plays host to Rocktown, while Dominion is in action against Blacksburg. For the girls, it's Liberty Christian on the road to Cave Spring. Hidden Valley in action against Western Albemarle. Glenver takes on Central Wise, and Heritage goes up against Blacksburg. Boys High School lacrosse state tournament tonight. Salem is at Hanover. This has been your Virginia Sports Update.
4: ABC News, I'm Sherry Preston. A U.S. Navy drone boat rescued two American pilots after their Apache helicopter went down near the coast of Oman. The 24-foot unmanned boat was able to locate the two crew members who had spent 2 hours in the water and bring them ashore.
5: We do not know whether this helicopter was shot down or whether this was mechanical difficulty, but these Apache helicopters have been aggressively patrolling the Strait of Hormuz looking for Iranian small boats. This comes in a part of a very high tension, and it has gone back down again in the last few days.
4: ABC Chief Global Affairs Correspondent Martha Raddatz. President Trump says he thinks a peace deal is close in Iran. Today is Election Day in a handful of states. Lots of attention on the main Democratic Senate race, where Graham Plattner, who's been in the headlines recently, hopes to unseat Susan Collins in November. In California, reality star Spencer Pratt will not compete against Los Angeles Mayor incumbent Karen Bass this fall. This is ABC News.
3: Here's your sports radio forecast. Today, a slight chance of rain, otherwise mostly cloudy with highs around 82. Tonight, a continued chance of showers and storms, lows around 68. And the threat of rain will remain on Wednesday with highs in the upper 80s. And that's forecast on Sports Radio.

0: amazing job to comb through all that footage. So we'll have that at the top of the hour. I'm so excited for the World Cup. It's great. Coming up, how big really is globally like LeBron or a Mahomes or a Peyton Manning compared to a soccer star? Thoughts on that coming up. 30 years ago, scientist Gary Kehoe having a tea with a mushroom hovering in it. He didn't feel a rush. It was this like steady energy that kept lasting. 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
10: From Sports Radio, here is your Virginia Sports Minute. I'm Gene Marano. The Salem Ridgejacks open a 6-game homestand tonight versus the Fayetteville Woodpeckers, the single-A affiliate of the Houston Astros. Voice of the Ridgejacks, Braden Schenk, says the team's ready for some home cooking.
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5: 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I don't mean the New York Knicks. New York fans haven't seen the Knicks in the finals since 99. I think if the Knicks win, the city's going to go wild, dude, because they've been waiting to erupt for so long. Like, it's going to be wild to see how New York and the fans handle it.
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10: From Sports Radio, here is your Virginia Sports Minute. I'm Gene Marano. The Salem Ridgejacks open a six-game homestand tonight versus the Fayetteville Woodpeckers, the single-A affiliate of the Houston Astros. Voice of the Ridgejacks, Braden Schenk, says the team's ready for some home cooking.
11: Overall, the road trip to Wilson, it was a good learning experience for Salem, a good chance to give some new guys some opportunities, kind of move some guys around in the lineup. So the Yaks learned a lot during their time in Wilson this past weekend. And again, the first half still has nine games left in it, and the Ridgejacks are already mathematically eliminated. Standings don't really matter here for the next kind of week and a half or so. So it's kind of a good opportunity for Salem to kind of, you know, move some guys around, play some new guys, and see what they have here. The second half starts in just about a little over a week and a half. Salem's playing good baseball at home, 15-12 when they're at home compared to the 9-21 mark when they're on the road. So again, Salem, I think, is excited to get back home and end off that road trip against the Wilson Warbirds. It's the final homestand of the first half.
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12: This is a special report from ABC News. I'm Wayne Cabot. Hours after the downing of an Army helicopter, President Trump is blaming Iran and saying we must respond. ABC's Louis Martinez has learned that it's possible Iran didn't mean to do this.
13: What we have learned from U.S. officials is that a drone was involved. That, in other words, an Iranian drone brought down this Apache helicopter with a crew of two aboard. Now, what we are hearing from one U.S. official is that it is unclear whether there was an intent to actually bring down the drone, because the type of drone that was involved was one that is typically involved in the attacks on shipping in the Strait of Hormuz.
12: Not only was it a drone that took down the chopper, it was a drone that saved the two service members. A Navy autonomous sea drone rescued the crew. It just arrived into the Fifth Fleet in late March. It's the first time that a drone has been used to save U.S. military members. This is ABC News.
14: Here's your Sports Radio forecast. Today, a slight chance of rain, otherwise mostly cloudy. Highs around 82. Tonight, chances of showers and thunderstorms with lows around 68. Continued chance of rain on Wednesday with highs in the upper 80s. And a chance of storms on Thursday, otherwise mostly sunny, highs in the upper 90s. And that's your forecast on Sports Radio.

0: They seem more comfortable there.
1: They'll go up 3-2.
0: Yes. Yeah. Taylor, what do you think? Have to win game four? I mean, Taylor, this is a true test of your confidence as a Knicks fan because you shouldn't waver regardless of the outcome. It's going to be 2-2 or 3-1. I mean, if I told you before the series started, you'd be 2-2 headed back to San Antonio. Would you have taken it?
1: Probably. So I'm not wavering and I'm not labeling it a must win. It's as close to a must win as you could get without getting the official label of a must win.
0: Okay.
2: Also, can I just add one thing?
0: Because like
2: to your point before, Stu, it's about how it happens, right? So if you told me that it'd be 2-2 going back to San Antonio before the series, I'd be okay with that. If you told me
0: that
2: the Knicks had already won two games in San Antonio, and that would mean that to go up 3-2, you'd have to beat them a third time in San Antonio.
0: Yes.
2: That's where, like, I am a law of averages guy when push comes to shove.
0: Right.
2: Beating a team on the road twice is hard enough. Three times in a row. I'm not saying it can't be done.
0: Right.
2: And I still believe the Knicks, at worst, are winning the series in six. I'm going to stick to Knicks in five, but at worst in six. But if they lose game four, that would mean they have to win three in a row there. I don't know if I would like those odds.
0: What'd you see differently quickly before we get you out of here? The Sal Licata Show, wherever you get your podcast. What'd you see differently about the Knicks from games one and two into game three? For me, the obvious difference was Mikal Bridges gave them nothing. And Karl Anthony Towns, the offense stopped running through him. And it needs to run through him because it's been proven success for the Knicks when they run the ball through him. And it's not Jalen Brunson just dribbling the ball, trying to get through four people to get to the basket, you know?
2: Yeah, lack of ball movement, and that's to your point, you know, not going through Towns enough. So the lack of ball movement, to me, the number one thing that stood out was the sloppiness. They were sloppy right from the get-go. And maybe you thought, all right, initial nerves here in game three, returning home. They were turning the ball over all game long. That can't happen. They need to protect the ball and shoot the ball better. It's pretty simple. And a way to shoot the ball better would be to have better ball movement, which is something that they kind of got away from in game three.
0: All right.
2: And the officials sucked.
0: Yeah, okay. There it is. The officials sucked. We happy for Zverev for winning his first major at the French Open.
2: Yeah, I'm not sure who that is.
0: I'm not certain how to pronounce his last name. Get out of here. The Sal Licata Show, wherever you get your podcast. 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
13: From Sports Radio, here is your Virginia Sports Minute. I'm Gene Marano. The Salem Ridgejacks open a six-game homestand tonight versus the Fayetteville Woodpeckers, the single-A affiliate of the Houston Astros. Voice of the Ridgejacks, Braden Schenk, says the team's ready for some home cooking.
14: Overall, the road trip to Wilson, it was a good learning experience for Salem, a good chance to give some new guys some opportunities, kind of move some guys around in the lineup. So the Yaks learned a lot during their time in Wilson this past weekend. And again, the first half still has nine games left in it, and the Ridgejacks are already mathematically eliminated. Standings don't really matter here for the next kind of week and a half or so. So it's kind of a good opportunity for Salem to kind of, you know, move some guys around, play some new guys, and see what they have here. Second half starts in just about a little over a week and a half. Salem's playing good baseball at home, 15-12 when they're at home compared to the 9-21 mark when they're on the road. So again, Salem, I think, is excited to get back home and end off that road trip against the Wilson Warbirds. It's the final homestand of the first half.
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15: ABC News, I'm Wayne Cabot. President Trump blames Iran and says he'll respond. After a U.S. Army helicopter was shot down near the Strait of Hormuz this morning, the military says the chopper was downed by an Iranian drone, and the crew were rescued by a U.S. Navy drone ship, the first time an unmanned ship has been used by the U.S. military. ABC's Karen Travers at the White House is working to find out when or how America will answer.
16: The White House hasn't responded to our questions about this, about what he might do now against Iran because of this takedown of the helicopter.
15: Happening now, Maine's primary election, which could shape the Senate. Voters there will decide if they can overlook recent revelations about Democratic frontrunner Graham Platner. Jeffrey Epstein's longtime executive secretary, Leslie Groff, just told the House Oversight Committee in Washington that she was unaware of his crimes. She spent 18 years working for him, calling him a master manipulator. This is ABC News.
17: Here's your Sports Radio forecast. Today, a slight chance of rain, otherwise mostly cloudy. Highs around 82. Tonight, chances of showers and thunderstorms with lows around 68. Continued chance of rain on Wednesday with highs in the upper 80s. And a chance of storms on Thursday, otherwise mostly sunny, highs in the upper 90s. And that's your forecast on Sports Radio.
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0: Stugatz & Company is presented by FanDuel, America's number one sports book. We appreciate all their support here on the national radio show and, of course, the podcast as well. Izzy, I cannot get Taylor focused on anything else other than things happening at Madison Square Garden, around Madison Square Garden, anything going on with the Knicks. We have a report from Mark Stein on Wemby's foul last night. We'll get to that in a second.
18: Mark Stein.
0: But Taylor, since you are in New York, you're close to the action. What are Knicks fans doing in terms of exercising the demons right now? What is going on? Because Knicks fans are reeling today. We were celebrating last night, headed into game three, and 24 hours later, we can now see a path where the Spurs are holding up the Larry O'Brien trophy at the end of the season.
1: So one fan in particular, Kazeem, he hosts 7 p.m. in Brooklyn with the Kid Mero and Carmelo Anthony.
0: Yeah.
1: He tweeted, all Knicks fans, meet me in front of MSG at 1:30 p.m. Yep. and bring your sage. We got to clean this out before Wednesday. A lot of people thought he was joking.
0: Yeah,
1: he was serious. He really did bring the sage.
0: Right.
1: This is kind of everybody do your part. Yeah. I'm going to do my job so the Knicks can do their job. Game 4.
9: Yep. I appreciate the gesture. I just hate the smell of burnt sage. So

0: lot.
1: I don't like it at all. And if they're just making that entire area smell like that, I don't know if it's going to help.
0: Mm-hmm. Go ahead, Dale.
2: And Stu, if I could stay with the Knicks topic for a second, Langston Galloway tweeted,
1: "Oh boy,
2: I need tickets for game four." And somebody from the Knicks has to do something, because Langston Galloway,
1: legend,
2: nobody epitomizes better the stretch of basketball between finals appearances with 1999 and 2026 than Langston Galloway, where somebody came out from almost out of nowhere to be like, is this going to be the guy that saves the Knicks? Now, ultimately, he was not the guy that saved the Knicks.
0: No. Right.
2: But still, Knicks fans today, we love Langston Galloway. Knicks, give the tickets to Langston Galloway instead of DJ Khaled. DJ, get DJ Khaled out of there.
1: I mean, don't even get me started on DJ Khaled. DJ Khaled was literally on my Miami Heat podcast, 4 years of Heat, as our celebrity fan, our signature celebrity fan. Mm-hmm. He's talking about all his hits and how they line up with the championships from the Heat. And then you see him as Fat Joe's guest on the Wood in New York. I feel like his card is completely, absolutely just going to get torn up. Like, he cannot be a Heat fan anymore.
0: Well, Fat Joe's, his card should be torn up for bringing a Heat fan. No?
1: I mean, that's another thing. Now,
0: it's a terrible job by him. And what is Bob Kraft doing there?
1: That's another one. Yeah. Another one. It's like, that's the one thing about Knicks games. When you look, you just can find a celebrity anywhere. You just got, is that? Yeah, I think it is.
0: Yeah.
1: But here's the other thing. The only redeemable quality here, or the only argument that DJ Khaled has here is if the Knicks lose and lose this series, he would say, "You're welcome. I went there to jinx them. Another one.
0: Another one." Yes. Go ahead, Taylor.
2: And to DJ Khaled's credit, at least he didn't fall asleep.
0: No.
1: I mean, wide awake.
0: But Knicks fans are reeling. Mikey A, the Bob Kraft. Mikey A, many times me and him are doing a show inside the show, and it's just eye contact. We're not saying a word to each other. You were laughing because I had to get Bob Kraft in there? I mean,
3: of course you had to get Bob Kraft in there, because he has no business being there.
0: None.
3: It's Izzy doing another one and another one. And I'm thinking back to on the podcast, go download it, Stu Gotts and Company, where you could not figure out how to deliver the joke, but you had the punchline.
0: Yes.
3: So you just said something about an another one.
0: It was Fat Joe's plus one. I wanted to say it was Fat Joe's another one.
1: That would have been good. Just like Ricardo when he said earlier, Donald Slump.
0: Yes.
4: That was amazing.
0: Speaking of Ricardo, he does. We'll get to this in the final segment. He has 50 shows better than Breaking Bad.
3: No, he doesn't.
0: No. We'll take them five at a time. Yeah. What is going on here, Taylor? Mark Stein is reporting what as it relates to Wemby's possible flagrant foul that was missed by the referees in last night's game.
2: So Mark Stein tweeted out, the NBA head of officiating, Monty McCutcheon, is appearing now on ESPN. He acknowledges that a foul was missed on Victor Wembanyama's first quarter shove of Jalen Brunson, and says the league's review is still ongoing regarding whether the play will be deemed a retroactive flagrant foul. So Izzy, if this is deemed a flagrant foul, Wembanyama will now have 3 flagrant foul points, and if he gets 4, he would be suspended. So we are getting dangerously close to a potential game 7 that doesn't include Victor Wembanyama.
0: Right. At the very least, this forces him, if indeed it is enforced, this would force him to play differently, especially on the defensive side of the court, right, Izzy?
1: Potentially.
0: I mean, he's thinking there, because the next one is a full game, right?
1: Yeah, and let me just say this. This is complete BS. Don't give me the retroactive flagrant foul ruling, okay? If you didn't rule it after potential review, even if you didn't review it, if you didn't rule it on the court, it's over, man. It's over with. Like, this affects the game too much. It's like saying, oh, I'm sorry, we missed 2 plays where Victor Wembanyama stepped out of bounds. The Knicks actually won this game. Reverse that. It's just, it's ridiculous.
2: I'm actually going the opposite way, Stu.
0: Of course, yes.
2: I want,
0: yes.
2: When he whispered that Thunder series and then Mason Plumlee took somebody out, I want that to be retroactively looked at.
1: The league would never allow it.
0: We're reeling back after this. 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
3: Here's your sports radio forecast. Today, a slight chance of rain, otherwise mostly cloudy. Highs around 82. Tonight, chances of showers and thunderstorms with lows around 68. Continued chance of rain on Wednesday with highs in the upper 80s. And a chance of storms on Thursday, otherwise mostly sunny, highs in the upper 90s. And that's your forecast on Sports Radio.
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1: From Sports Radio, here is your Virginia Sports Minute. I'm Gene Marano. The Salem Ridgejacks open a six-game homestand tonight versus the Fayetteville Woodpeckers, the single-A affiliate of the Houston Astros. Voice of the Ridgejacks, Braden Schenk, says the team's ready for some home cooking.
2: Overall, the road trip to Wilson, it was a good learning experience for Salem, a good chance to give some new guys some opportunities, kind of move some guys around in the lineup. So the Yaks learned a lot during their time in Wilson this past weekend. And again, the first half still has nine games left in it, and the Ridgejacks are already mathematically eliminated. Standings don't really matter here for the next kind of week and a half or so. So it's kind of a good opportunity for Salem to kind of, you know, move some guys around, play some new guys, and see what they have here. The second half starts in just about a little over a week and a half. Salem was playing good baseball at home, 15-12 when they're at home compared to the 9-21 mark when they're on the road. So again, Salem, I think, is excited to get back home and end off that road trip against the Wilson Warbirds. It's the final homestand of the first half.
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3: ABC News, I'm Wayne Cabot. President Trump says out of necessity, the U.S. must respond to the downing of a U.S. Army Apache helicopter this morning. He blames Iran. From the White House, ABC's Karen Travers.
4: He does not get specific in his social media post, and the White House hasn't responded to our questions about this, about what he might do now.
3: The two crew were rescued near the Strait of Hormuz. Iran says the best way for foreign forces near the strait to reduce their risk is for them to leave. None of this seems to be worrying the oil markets. Crude fell another 3%. The Dow and S&P were flat today. NASDAQ down 1%. A $70 billion immigration bill passes a key vote in Congress after a brief revolt from hardliners. The verdict guilty for a young Texas man, Carmelo Anthony, who claimed he acted in self-defense when he fatally stabbed 17-year-old Austin Metcalf during a high school track meet. He now faces up to life in prison. This is ABC News.
5: Here's your sports radio forecast. Today, a slight chance of rain, otherwise mostly cloudy. Highs around 82. Tonight, chances of showers and thunderstorms with lows around 68. Continued chance of rain on Wednesday with highs in the upper 80s. And a chance of storms on Thursday, otherwise mostly sunny, highs in the upper 90s. And that's your forecast on Sports Radio.
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0: So Bordeaux, Ricardo, take it away. I mean, I just, how do you get to 50?
1: I mean, it's like doing a list of the top 25 players better than Michael Jordan. What?
2: That's what this is.
0: It
2: that
0: is.
2: That is a perfect way to put it. No.
0: Yes,
3: no.
0: Yes.
3: No.
0: Put it on the poll, no. Taylor. Is Breaking Bad the Michael Jordan of TV shows? Because I am with Izzy on
1: LeBron.
3: Actually, earlier I was actually talking to my friend about it, and I said Breaking Bad's the Alex Smith of TV shows.
0: Wow. Okay. All right.
1: Try to replace him with Patrick Mahomes.
0: Just see what happens. Right. I mean, Andy Reid, you have some nerve. All right, go ahead. Give us number 50 here. This is the 50th best show, according to Bordeaux, Ricardo. The 50th show that is better than Breaking Bad.
3: Golden Girls.
0: Oh, it's a good one.
1: Wait, you got to go five in a row. You got to go five in a row, right?
3: Oh, okay.
0: Well, no. It doesn't have to. I mean, we could stop and comment on each. Do you have any follow-ups before he starts the list here? Or
1: Do we have 50 minutes in this segment?
0: So the first one, number 50, is Golden Girls. There's no fanfare for
1: Great
0: this.
1: Call.
0: Hi,
1: Great
0: what's
1: call.
0: Him? All right.
1: Ta-da.
0: Thank you. There it is. All right, I can't really just. Well, it's not better than Breaking Bad, but it was a good show.
1: It's not
3: 100%.
1: Yeah,
3: the theme song better. Way better than Breaking Bad.
1: I mean, the stories on St. Olaf alone are worth its own TV show.
0: Number 49, Bordeaux, Ricardo.
3: We got White Lotus on HBO.
2: Get out of here.
0: Yep, Taylor's making a face. It's the face he made when Wemby broke him.
2: Get out of here.
1: Well, Taylor's never seen it. He's only seen two TV shows, so he doesn't know.
4: I have seen White Lotus. Yeah. It was not better than Breaking.
1: Well,
4: yes. Come on.
1: I will say this about White Lotus, and clearly this is going to have to be a list that goes on for weeks because we're not going to get them all here.
0: Mm-hmm.
1: But the thing about White Lotus is it's effectively a limited series every single season. So you can do something completely different every season. It's a little unfair on the list, but I definitely like it.
0: All right. Number 48. It's not better than Breaking Bad, though. I mean, it's
2: not even close.
1: I have to rewatch.
0: Right. Number 48, Ricardo, go ahead. This is outraging all of us. Go ahead.
3: 6 feet under.
1: Ooh, my first disagreement.
0: No. So I'm not disputing that any of these shows are good shows. I'm just saying they're not better than the Michael Jordan of TV shows.
1: 6 feet under was the first show that I said to myself, get over yourself.
0: It is
1: just a little, and they're trying too hard. They're trying too hard.
0: Yeah. All right.
2: It insists upon itself.
1: There it is.
3: It was an early prestige TV show. They were still trying to get their feet under them, Izzy.
1: The only thing I really remember about that show is how many people wanted to get the part of the dead body. That was a huge thing in Hollywood. I want to play the dead person on 6 feet under.
0: The Knicks feel 6 feet under right now. Let's go to number 47. Sorry, Taylor. I'm hurting today. Taylor's going the other way. He's getting life back in him. I'm terrified now.
1: Fake it till you make it, Steve.
0: I know. 47.
3: Sanford and Son.
0: That's a good show. I mean, Jesus, that's a good show. Oh, hey, Taylor's never seen half of these shows.
2: What are we even talking about?
0: He hasn't seen any of these. He's 10.
1: You know what?
2: Tell me.
1: Yeah, that couldn't... That show couldn't work these days because his famous line of, I'm coming, Elizabeth, would be heard totally different these days.
0: All right. We'll get to five more tomorrow. But number 46, according to Bordeaux, Ricardo, the 46th television show that is better than Breaking Bad.
3: The British Office.
1: Okay.
0: So The Office in England?
1: The original, if you will.
0: Yep.
1: The original, the not done as well.
3: Oh, God.
1: So somewhere on this list, probably in the top 10, is The American Office.
0: Yeah,
1: I understand.
2: Nah, I don't think so.
0: I mean, all of this, all of this begs the question, have you seen Breaking Bad, Ricardo?
3: I have. And kind of mediocre, if you ask me.
2: Right. You can't get away with it!
0: We need a good night's sleep, and hopefully we'll wake up in a better mood. I mean, Jesus, the Knicks. We are
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25: Hurricanes and Golden Knights tonight in Game 4 of the Stanley Cup Final from Las Vegas. Face off 8 o'clock Eastern as Vegas leads the best of seven series 2-1. NBA Finals will take the night off. They'll resume at Madison Square Garden on Wednesday night for Game 4 between the Spurs and Knicks. The NBA's head of officiating, Monty McCutcheon, told ESPN that the league is looking into the no foul call on Victor Wembanyama towards Jalen Brunson in last night's first half of Game 3, trying to determine if a flagrant foul should have been called. President Trump, by the way, not expected to attend tomorrow's Game 4 of the finals at MSG. Browns offensive lineman Joel Bitonio announced his retirement today after 12 seasons. He had this to say.
26: I was drafted the same year as Johnny Manziel, and we actually roomed together.
1: I learned some things not to do from him.

0: DB. Two of the biggest stars on the court. You catch every other, like, fingertip up the nose, but you miss that.
1: Right.
0: That's wild.
1: Dead ball situation. It wasn't even a dead ball situation, but just away from the ball. Yeah,
2: what can you do after the fact? Maybe a little fine or something? What are you going to be like?
1: Yeah.
2: Not going to suspend
1: flagrant,
2: them.
1: You know, it could be a flagrant, which could add to Wemby's total. But
2: yeah, you're right. Yeah, that's true.
1: But that's about it. Right now, not much can be done in college football. A Texas court has scheduled the trial date for Brendan Sorsby's lawsuit against the NCAA for early February of 2027. Big 12 commissioners met via conference call today to talk about the situation. School presidents are reportedly set to meet next week. When you gotta go number two, be sure to bring the number one product in clean, Dude Wipes. 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Best clean, pants down. Browns head coach Todd Monken said they won't name a QB1 out of minicamp, so Deshaun Watson and Shador Sanders will battle into training camp. Browns offensive lineman Joel Bitonio announced his retirement today after 12 years, had this to say.
3: I was drafted the same year as Johnny Manziel, and we actually roomed together. I learned some things not to do from him.
1: It was a joke, but Bitonio hanging him up after 7 Pro Bowl seasons in that 12-year career. Bengals restructured the contract of quarterback Joe Burrow, freeing up about $10 million in cap space. Rams offensive lineman Alaric Jackson was arrested on felony domestic violence charges in L.A. earlier today. He was released on $50,000 bond. And Serena Williams, a winner today in her return to the court, first match in 4 years. She won her women's doubles match at the HSBC Championships in London, in straight sets with Victoria Mboko as her partner. Guys, back to you.
0: Thank you, Dan. Gotta say this, though, man. It's been really, really fun, and I can't wait for the next game. So we hope you guys are enjoying it. NBA Finals is lit.
2: So lit. Yeah, so lit. In fact, tonight, are you going to turn your attention to the ice? Hockey, NHL Stanley Cup, Game 4 in Las Vegas. Danny G, your kids are going to be
4: watching. Oh, yeah. Vegas trying to take a commanding lead in the series.
2: Or does Carolina tie it up? We'll find out tonight. But, hey, we got more Covino and Rich and a cool story in the world of baseball that involves pitching stud Paul Skeens. We'll get to coming up. And we're going to give away some prizes with Last One Standing. So hang tight. More Covino and Rich and giveaways next.
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11: From Sports Radio, here is your Virginia Sports Minute. I'm Gene Marano. The Salem Ridgejacks open a six-game homestand tonight versus the Fayetteville Woodpeckers, the single-A affiliate of the Houston Astros. Voice of the Ridgejacks, Braden Schenk, says the team's ready for some home cooking.
13: Overall, the road trip to Wilson, it was a good learning experience for Salem, a good chance to give some new guys some opportunities, kind of move some guys around in the lineup. So the Yaks learned a lot during their time in Wilson this past weekend. And again, the first half still has nine games left in it, and the Ridgejacks are already mathematically eliminated. Standings don't really matter here for the next kind of week and a half or so. So it's kind of a good opportunity for Salem to kind of, you know, move some guys around, play some new guys, and see what they have here. The second half starts in just about a little over a week and a half. Salem's playing good baseball at home, 15-12 when they're at home compared to the 9-21 mark when they're on the road. So again, Salem, I think, is excited to get back home and end off that road trip against the Wilson Warbirds. It's the final homestand of the first half.
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14: This is a special report from ABC News. I'm Wayne Cabot. The U.S. now launching strikes against Iran. U.S. Central Command saying that American forces began the strikes against Iran at 5 p.m. Eastern at the Commander-in-Chief's direction. CENTCOM says the attacks are a proportional response to unjustified Iranian aggression. President Trump accusing Iran of shooting down a U.S. Army Apache helicopter near the Strait of Hormuz this morning. The president saying he will respond to the attack, and that's what's happening now. Service members on the helicopter were rescued by a drone, says ABC's Louis Martinez.
15: All of this happened during nighttime. In the middle of the night, around 4 in the morning local time, as this helicopter, normally accompanied by another helicopter, would have been operating together. And then we see that we know now that this bullet drone was able to pluck them out of the water.
14: Iran says the best way for foreign forces near the strait to reduce the risk is for them to leave. This is ABC News.
2: Here's your Sports Radio forecast. Today, a slight chance of rain, otherwise mostly cloudy. Highs around 82. Tonight, chances of showers and thunderstorms with lows around 68. Continued chance of rain on Wednesday with highs in the upper 80s. And a chance of storms on Thursday, otherwise mostly sunny, highs in the upper 90s. And that's your forecast on Sports Radio.
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0: about its stance on gambling. When it comes to athletes betting on NCAA sports, the rule is simple. Don't do it. At least that's what the NCAA says. After weeks of deliberation, a judge decided that Brendan Sorsby's injunction would be held up, making the Texas Tech quarterback eligible for the upcoming season, despite reports he gambled on college football games. The organization has spent years warning athletes about the consequences of gambling. But if those consequences can be challenged every time a talented player has enough at stake, what's the point of having anything in writing? College sports already struggles with consistency. Brendan Sorsby's situation may ultimately be the right outcome for him. The bigger question is whether the NCAA rules are actually rules anymore, or simply generic guidelines that are open to interpretation, depending on the caliber of the athlete. I'm Dan Patrick, and this is Above the Noise. 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
6: And here's what you need to know.
7: Hurricanes and Golden Knights skating game four of the Stanley Cup final tonight in Las Vegas at 8 o'clock Eastern time. Vegas up 2-1 in the best of seven series. Knicks lead the Spurs 2-1 in the NBA finals. They will resume on Wednesday night, and it's believed that President Trump will not be in attendance for the game at Madison Square Garden. That's according to ESPN. The NBA's head of officiating, Monty McCutcheon, today did speak with ESPN, saying the league is looking into the no foul call on Victor Wembanyama on an apparent foul towards Jalen Brunson in the first half of yesterday's Game 3. Browns offensive lineman Joel Bitonio announced his retirement after 12 seasons today, while Browns head coach Todd Monken said they won't name a QB1 out of minicamp. Shedeur Sanders and Deshaun Watson battling for the starting spot in Cleveland that will now head into training camp. Bengals restructure the contract of quarterback Joe Burrow, freeing up about $10 million in cap space. Serena Williams, a winner in her return to tennis. I'm Dan Beyer.
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0: around 82. Tonight, chance of showers and thunderstorms with lows around 68. Continued chance of rain on Wednesday with highs in the upper 80s. And a chance of storms on Thursday, otherwise mostly sunny, highs in the upper 90s. And that's your forecast on Sports Radio.
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12: From Sports Radio, here is your Virginia Sports Minute. I'm Gene Marano. The Salem Ridgejacks open a six-game homestand tonight versus the Fayetteville Woodpeckers, the single-A affiliate of the Houston Astros. Voice of the Ridgejacks, Braden Schenk, says the team's ready for some home cooking.
13: Overall, the road trip to Wilson, it was a good learning experience for Salem, a good chance to give some new guys some opportunities, kind of move some guys around in the lineup. So the Yaks learned a lot during their time in Wilson this past weekend. And again, the first half still has nine games left in it, and the Ridgejacks are already mathematically eliminated. Standings don't really matter here for the next kind of week and a half or so. So it's kind of a good opportunity for Salem to kind of, you know, move some guys around, play some new guys, and see what they have here. The second half starts in just about a little over a week and a half. Salem's playing good baseball at home, 15-12 when they're at home compared to the 9-21 mark when they're on the road. So again, Salem, I think, is excited to get back home and end off that road trip against the Wilson Warbirds. It's the final homestand of the first half.
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14: This is a special report from ABC News. I'm Wayne Cabot. Explosions are reported in Iran as the U.S. retaliates for a drone attack that forced down a U.S. Apache helicopter near the Strait of Hormuz this morning in the waters off Oman. President Trump saying a short time ago, "I believe the response should be very strong, very powerful, and that's what this one is." The crew of the Apache was not hurt. But the attack raises the stakes, says ABC News military consultant Nick Mulroy.
15: It appears that this was a hostile act that took down the Apache helicopter. And I don't know if this was directly tied to it, but it probably was, that U.S. military had to respond. So this has become a commonplace.
14: And just now, Iran says it will respond to the U.S. strikes. Iranian state media reporting explosions on an Iranian island in the Strait of Hormuz. Its foreign minister saying the best way for foreign forces near the strait to reduce their risk is for them to leave. This is ABC News.
16: Here's your Sports Radio forecast. Today, a slight chance of rain, otherwise mostly cloudy. Highs around 82. Tonight, chances of showers and thunderstorms with lows around 68. Continued chance of rain on Wednesday with highs in the upper 80s. And a chance of storms on Thursday, otherwise mostly sunny, highs in the upper 90s. And that's your forecast on Sports Radio.
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0: stop it.
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1: Now, a quick reminder, tomorrow's already hump day. We turn your hump day into a hump night. We got Mike who runs this take. You know Mike who runs this place?
20: Who?
1: He runs a take every Wednesday and midweek major, the biggest stories in sports and pop culture. Sammy Sweetheart brings them to you. We decide, are they midweek or major stories?
0: I know you're a big baseball guy.
1: Yeah.
0: Two thoughts about baseball.
1: By the way, I had to look up A-Rod, not because I doubted your facts, Danny G, but I was like, did he have less than 5 gold gloves, less than 5 silver sluggers? He had 10 silver sluggers, 2 gold gloves. Yeah. I should have went with Bonds, bro. I was thinking Bonds.
0: Yeah. I said Andrew Jones, and I didn't question Danny like you did. Sorry.
1: Oh, I had I wasn't sure. Like, well, what did he have less of?
20: Yeah, the combination. Yeah.
0: We have two. Two quick thoughts about baseball, and then Danny said someone has a Ricky Williams story they want to share. So
20: yeah.
0: Tell him to hold on 1 second. I just want to bring this up. You're a big baseball guy. Are we all used to the ABS challenge by now? Like, now it's part of the game where you're cool with it or no?
1: Yeah, definitely.
0: Like,
1: changed
0: are
1: it.
0: We, like, okay with the like, challenges, right? Have you heard about the check swing challenge they're experimenting with?
1: Yeah, I told you about it. It's happening in minor league baseball.
0: But I never saw it in action, meaning like...
1: Remember I said if it crosses the there's a dotted foul line?
0: There's a dotted line, and they, like, the same way they show the ball pop up by the box, they show the bat, and it, if it, but if it passes, if it crosses the dotted line...
1: But if it, that's that dotted line, I think, corresponds with the 45, foul line.
0: It's 45 degrees from its starting point, which would indicate... 45 degrees of a swing would be, like you said, probably around the foul line. Yeah.
1: If it crosses the foul line, that's what happens.
0: Pretty wild. I'm sure that's next, right?
1: Yep. So, yeah, they're implementing it there to eventually bring it. David Cohn was saying it's happening.
0: So one last baseball thought was, I said it a week ago, there's only 5 teams in the American League over 500. And I said the National League's going to come back to reality as well. The reason why I can't fully give up hope on my New York Mets, even though they're awful and what, six, seven games under 500. They're only 5 games out of the wild card because I don't know if you think this is a good thing or a bad thing. You could argue it's a good thing. The parity in Major League Baseball this year.
1: Yeah.
0: Is unmatched. Like, there is no one, you could argue that, yeah, the Dodgers, the Yankees, they're the, you know, the Tampa Bay Rays, there's some teams that are dominating, that the Atlanta Braves are really, really good. Other than like 4 teams. And the Brewers are always up there too, right? In fact, the Brewers are 41-23. Other than the division leaders, right?
1: Mm-hmm.
0: Braves, Brewers, Dodgers. And then in the American League, really no one. There's only a few dominant teams. There are, let's say, 1, 2, 3, 4, 5, 6.
1: Everybody in the game, there's even your crappy Mets.
0: Of the 30 MLB teams, there's about 20, I'm not even joking, that are floating around 500.
1: That's nuts.
0: Like 34 and 32, 32 and 34, 33 and 33. Like everyone is average, which means you rip out 8 out of 10, you could jump drastically in the standings.
1: Yeah, so if you streak, you're all
0: so
1: set.
0: So that's why when you say, oh, what could happen with the Mets? What if Lindor and these guys come back and the Mets rip off 10 out of 12? Then they're in the wild card?
1: Yeah, we're not even at the All-Star break.
0: Yeah, exactly.
1: Yet.
0: So baseball, we'll keep you in the loop, obviously. And it just shows that it's good for baseball because everyone's still sort of in it. All right. Someone wanted to have a quick thought on Ricky Williams. We're talking about celebrity athlete encounters. What's up, man?
20: Yeah, Steve in Miami has been holding to tell this story.
0: What's up, Steve?
3: Hey, boys. What's happening? I appreciate it. You're great on my drive home. I'll make this quick.
0: Oh, thanks,
3: so,
0: man.
3: I used to work for Maui Jim Sunglasses. And when Ricky Williams was traded to the Dolphins, I sent a pair down. I knew the locker room guy. I knew the coaches.
0: Yeah. Blah,
3: and I put a package in his locker. I said, put this in his locker. And they did. And I signed a letter. Hey, Ricky, welcome to Miami. Just be careful. Florida's a sunny place for shady people. So I put the sunglasses in there, and I never signed them, right? So 20 years later, I start a foundation, Wheels from the Heart. We donate cars to single moms and their kids.
0: That's nice.
3: I'm having a big charity event. Yeah, it's a blessing. Big charity event. I'm talking fast because I want to get it over because I know Rich hates the ADD. But I don't want to push his button. But anyway, so 20 years later, my friend goes, oh, I know Ricky Williams. Maybe he'll come to our event. Now, this is during COVID, too. So Ricky and I keep missing each other. Finally, says, hey, he's going back to Texas for a big football game. And goes, call me Thursday at 8 o'clock. So I call him up, and he goes, why should I come to your event? I said, Ricky, do you remember somebody putting sunglasses in your locker when you first came to Dolphins and it never signed it? He goes, yeah, I thought that was weird because always everybody wants something from me. I never forgot that. I said, Ricky, that was me. And he says, I'm coming to your event. And he flew in from L.A. during COVID.
0: That's awesome.
20: That is awesome.
0: Great story.
20: Awesome.
0: Man.
3: By the way,
0: you passed my test of great, concise story. Congratulations.
1: Yes.
0: You can go to sleep happy tonight. All right. Well, we'll see you guys tomorrow. Really appreciate all the feedback today. Really fun show. Hopefully you enjoy the NBA Finals tonight, NHL Stanley Cup tonight, and then we're back at it tomorrow with the NBA. Until then, have a great Tuesday night. Enjoy some tacos. Until then, arrivederci, baby.
21: See you in the promised land.
0: Let's go. We are
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28: Hi, I'm Johnny Erickson Tata, and getting old is not easy. Trust me, I know. Being in my late 60s has brought on all kinds of new challenges, not to mention how aging has made my quadriplegia a little more difficult to manage. It's why I was so encouraged by a recent study published in the Journals of Gerontology. It suggests there may be a way to delay or decrease physical disability in older adults. How, you ask? By volunteering. 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
32: Game 4 of the Stanley Cup Final is tonight in Vegas. Face off in about an hour. Vegas up 2-1 on Carolina. The Golden Knights won in double overtime on Saturday night, despite blowing a 4-0 lead in the third period. By the way, the first two games of the series averaged about 4.7 million TV viewers. NBA Finals Game 4 is Wednesday. Spurs at Knicks. New York leads the series. WNBA has three games tonight. Browns Pro Bowl tackle Joel Bitonio retired. The Browns do say they will not name a starting quarterback this week after minicamp ends. The Bengals restructured the contract of quarterback Joe Burrow. Ravens defensive end Calais Campbell says this season will likely be his last, his 19th in the NFL. Rams tackle Alaric Jackson was arrested for domestic violence. Serena Williams won her first-round doubles match in London. Baseball Orioles out to a 1-0 lead in the second on Seattle. I'm Steve DeSager.
33: One guy is happily divorced. One guy is happily married. One guy gets called daddy by his three beautiful daughters. One guy gets called daddy after a credit card approval. One guy won a state high school basketball championship. One guy only covered a state high school basketball championship. One guy's been inducted into three halls of fame. One guy has only mocked a hall. Does this seem weird to anybody else?
34: Crazy.
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0: The NCAA has never been shy about its stance on gambling. When it comes to athletes betting on NCAA sports, the rule is simple. Don't do it. At least, that's what the NCAA says. After weeks of deliberation, a judge decided that Brendan Sorsby's injunction would be held up, making the Texas Tech quarterback eligible for the upcoming season, despite reports he gambled on college football games. The organization has spent years warning athletes about the consequences of gambling, but if those consequences can be challenged every time a talented player has enough at stake, what's the point of having anything in writing? College sports already struggles with consistency. Brendan Sorsby's situation may ultimately be the right outcome for him. The bigger question is whether the NCAA rules are actually rules anymore, or simply generic guidelines that are open to interpretation, depending on the caliber of the athlete. I'm Dan Patrick, and this is Above the Noise. 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
4: Here's your sports radio forecast. Tonight has a chance of showers, staying mostly cloudy, with a low around 68. Showers and thunderstorms likely for Wednesday, otherwise mostly cloudy, with a high near 87. Wednesday night stays mostly cloudy, with a low around 69. Thursday has a chance of showers and thunderstorms, but staying hot, with a high near 94. And a chance of showers on Friday, mostly sunny and hot, with a high near 96. And that's your forecast here on Sports Radio.
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7: Yeah. Chanda Paul. So me go so then.

0: single seven in their building. Although you've won two there, that's some you don't want to be there.
1: And Ephraim, hey, the last thing we're going to say is the last thing is you're right about that because the Spurs should have won game two. So if you're the Knicks, yep. don't play with fire like you got one that you probably shouldn't have gotten. And if the Spurs come back, they have to feel good like we really beat them three times in a row. Like
0: you have to understand this. The Spurs have someone that they can't guard.
1: Yep.
2: Right.
0: The Knicks don't
2: Real
0: have
2: quick,
0: that player.
2: Right, 10 seconds, I was going to say, game four, what do you expect?
0: I expect what I saw. I think the ancillary players will shoot better for the Knicks. But I think the Spurs win that game. I think the Spurs we saw last night are the Spurs we'll see for the rest of the of the rest of the playoffs.
1: Ephraim, I'm in lockstep with you. I think we saw progression. We saw them near dead in game two, run off 14 straight, right, to tie that game.
0: Yep.
1: And look at them since. And even look at the second quarter yesterday. They gave up 42 points, Ephraim. Could have been buried, right? Come back in the third quarter and again, take the lead. This is a different group.
0: It's a dangerous team, man, and they're young, and they don't know no better. And that's
2: they don't know no better. This is why I picked the Knicks, because dang it, the Spurs are supposed to be young and dumb. They're like, we young and dumb enough to think we can win it. Ephraim, man, appreciate
0: it. The problem is, you're welcome. They have someone no one can guard, man. That's a problem.
1: Crazy.
2: No doubt. All right. All right.
1: Thank you, buddy. Appreciate you
2: as always. All right. We got Shekel City and Tyrek play of the day. Plus, something I saw all over social media. You probably saw it too, and I think it's lame. We'll tell you what that is. It's the Odd Couple of Fox Sports Radio.
3: 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Right now. So watch us. Just search The Odd Couple.
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5: ABC News, I'm Dave Packer. Retaliation. The U.S. striking Iran after the downing of an American helicopter near the Strait of Hormuz, calling the strike self-defense. President Trump had vowed that the U.S. must respond, risking the fragile ceasefire. ABC News contributor and former Defense Department official Mick Mulroy.
6: You have to have deterrence, and deterrence, especially in this context, requires a military response. It'll have to be up to the Iran whether they will retaliate and escalate this even further.
5: The House today passing the $70 billion immigration enforcement bill. The measure funds immigration, customs, and border protection for the remainder of President Trump's term. And that bill now heads to the president's desk, where he's expected to sign it. A Texas teenager has been convicted of murder following a deadly stabbing at a high school track meet. Carmelo Anthony now faces between 5 and 99 years in prison. The jury found him guilty in the murder of 17-year-old Austin Metcalf. This is ABC News.
7: Here's your sports radio forecast. Tonight has a chance of showers, staying mostly cloudy, with a low around 68. Showers and thunderstorms likely for Wednesday, otherwise mostly cloudy, with a high near 87. Wednesday night stays mostly cloudy, with a low around 69. Thursday has a chance of showers and thunderstorms, but staying hot, with a high near 94. And a chance of showers on Friday, mostly sunny and hot, with a high near 96. And that's your forecast here on Sports Radio.
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0: 4 feet behind the line. Wee wee! Victor Wembanyama hits the strings.
1: I was waiting for one of those long three balls. 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Good feed there from Steph.
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2: 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The way tire buying should be. Rob, we got to talk about what you've seen. I'm sure you've seen all over social media. Look, you know I've been having fun with the Knicks. It's been fun to see the city. I'm not from there, but just going crazy. I think the NBA is great when Madison Square Garden is rocking. The Knicks are good. You know, they're same thing in baseball when the Yankees are good. Dodgers and football when you have certain Cowboys are good. And just, you know, certain teams make it good.
3: Right.
2: Yeah. But beating up Spurs fan is crazy. Beating up fans walking around. And I know some of it's fake. If you got to kind of watch it, it's because, like, it's staged. Like, I'm going to wear the jersey, and then you act like you beat me up. We'll put it online. No, but some of them in real fights, people getting jumped, just trying to mind their own business, walk through the streets.
3: It's terrible. It's terrible.
2: Yeah,
3: there's certain places
2: terrible.
3: You cannot wear, like, you know what the one place is, Philadelphia. You better not wear a team's jersey in that building.
2: Or I would imagine maybe a Cowboys jersey with the Eagles and stuff. Yeah, I just hate that. And to your point, you're right. Sometimes in life, you got to know just because I can don't mean you should. I know legally you can, but it might not be wise. But on the other side of that, come on, Knicks fans. I've been having fun with y'all. It's been a great summer spring, summer watching y'all have a great time with it. Don't ruin it. Don't ruin it. Don't ruin this thing where don't get people hurt, man. This is absolutely ridiculous. So enjoy the time, Knicks fans, but stop putting your hands on people, man. It's ridiculous.
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10: Stanley Cup Final Game 4 comes up in a few minutes in Vegas. The Golden Knights leading the series 2-1, host Carolina. Vegas won in double overtime on Saturday night. NBA Finals Game 4 is Wednesday. Three WNBA games tonight. Browns Pro Bowl guard Joel Bitonio retired after 12 seasons, and the Browns say they're not likely to name a starting quarterback this week after minicamp ends. Deshaun Watson or Shedeur Sanders. The Bengals restructured the contract to quarterback Joe Burrow, freeing up cap space. Cincinnati had acquired defensive tackle Dexter Lawrence this offseason. Ravens defensive end Calais Campbell says this season will likely be his last, his 19th in the NFL. The former Arizona Cardinal turns 40 in December. Serena Williams won her first-round doubles match in London after 4 years off. And in baseball, Paul Skeens and the Pirates lead the Dodgers 2-1 in the bottom of the fifth inning. I'm Steve DeSager.
11: One guy is happily divorced. One guy is happily married. One guy gets called daddy by his three beautiful daughters. One guy gets called daddy after a credit card approval. One guy won a state high school basketball championship. One guy only covered a state high school basketball championship. One guy's been inducted into three halls of fame. One guy has only mocked a hall. Does this seem weird to anybody else?
12: Hey, I heard that.
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13: 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Glad you could join us on this Trash Talking Tuesday. And don't forget, coming up in about 40 minutes or so, your chance, Kelvin, as always, to trash anyone. Oh, yeah. Anything in the world of sports, Rob Parker, Kelvin Washington, here on the Odd Couple, Fox Sports Radio. And make sure you can also, don't forget, check us out on YouTube, as well as listening to us on the radio or listening to the podcast. You could actually check us out live every day on YouTube, the Odd Couple channel. And please hit that subscribe button after you check us out at Odd Couple FSR on YouTube. And again, check us out. Search out Odd Couple FSR and subscribe. All right, coming up in about 28 minutes, Antonio Daniels, of course, NBA champ, SiriusXM.